Steve Harley and Cockney Rebel opening up the second hour of the Monday Morning Show here on 101. So we got Deanna Peher coming on very, very soon, and I get some message from Don McLaughlin, one of our regular listeners. He says, say hello. We go back a long way. I need to find out more. I need to get more information here. So we are looking for the singer and the song. You'll get yourself in the draw for a goodie bag of 101 merch. 3808 8101. What is this? Come on, it's easy.

It is the Monday Morning Show on 101. I was just chatting with our guest, Deanna, and I was just saying that I had the fortune of working with these guys, Shawadi Wadi, back in the day, and they were a nice bunch of guys, didn't take themselves too seriously. So, showbiz, you know how much I love all of that stuff, and when Deanna Purher contacted me and told me about her background in the entertainment industry, I thought, oh, we've got to have a chat. It is the Monday Morning Show on 101. I was just chatting with our guest, Deanna, and I was just saying that I had the fortune of working with these guys, Shawadi Wadi, back in the day, and they were a nice bunch of guys, didn't take themselves too seriously. So, showbiz.

Bryan Adams and Mel C, When You're Gone. I think I went a long time ago. On a Monday morning, one of the features that we have, yeah, do you know what? A couple of people like this.

0: is a great number. I don't care what you say.
1: I thought it was dumb.
0: Maybe you're right.
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0: It is indeed the highlight of the Monday morning show when Mrs. B is here. I get such a load of flack when she's not.
1: Good morning.
0: It's exciting.
1: Quite right, too.
0: Yes, well, I think you've got a bigger fan club than me now.
1: Well.
0: Yours as well.
1: Well, what can I say?
0: Well over double figures. What can I say, honestly?
1: I can also add furniture removalist to my CV this morning.
0: Is it?
1: In the sales office.
0: Oh, no. I can shudder to think.
1: Uh-huh.
0: Yeah, that's quite scary.
1: Look out, there's a skip coming on Friday.
0: Oh.

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Playing the classic hits on 101 FM, that was Lou Bega with Mambo Number 5. Before that, Scott McKenzie with San Francisco. Now for a number from the Chicks, used to be called the Dixie Chicks, Long Way Around.

So you hold my hand, and there's a man next to you with a killer view of New York. And somehow you managed to get me talking too much. Yeah, there's a rhythm.

Well, Mary Wilson there. And now, if that song sounds familiar, of course, it was the huge hit. One of the ones that really got her going for Joan Armour Trading in Australia. It was one of her first hits here back in the late 70s, early 80s. But that was Mary Wilson, the Australian Mary Wilson, not to be confused with the American Mary Wilson. That, of course, that was with Diana Ross and the Supremes, and a wonderful lady in her own right with huge hits. And I have the fortune of spending quite a bit of time with her in the early 90s, and just an amazing lady. But that was the Australian Mary Wilson, and lived in the shadows of the other, unfortunately. Mary Wilson had...

In the evening, she could barely stay awake. She was clinging to the feeling that her luck was gonna change. And cross town, she would take the bus at night to a one-bedroom apartment. And when she turned on the light, she would sit down at the table, tell herself that it's alright.

Welcome to the Tuesday edition of Logan City's 101 Brekkie Show. Today, we'll have more of the biggest hits and greatest memories for you very, very shortly. A reminder coming up at 6:30, the latest news headlines, and also more about our Battle of the Stars for today. In the meantime, let's move on with music from the Electric Light Orchestra.

already hour number three of the Tuesday Breakfast Show here in Logan Cities 101. Well, today's Battle of the Stars done and dusted. Coming up very shortly, we'll let you know which celebrities are celebrating their birthday on this 29th day of September. In the next half hour, look at some of the events that happened on this date in history. And at 8:30, more Queensland news. But right now, more of the biggest hits and the greatest memories on 101.